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6: Mainly cloudy tonight with showers and thunderstorms, windy and a low of 12. Tomorrow morning, the sky clearing. It'll be windy and 27 degrees. On Tuesday, sunshine, a high of 27. And it'll be cloudy for Wednesday with a high of 26. Current weather conditions and the 7-day forecast can be found anytime on the Lowen Body Shop weather page on your Steinbach Online app. I'm Judy Peters.
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So we should take a walk and talk about the things you like. 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
5: Mainly cloudy tonight with showers and thunderstorms, windy and a low of 12. Tomorrow morning, the sky clearing. It'll be windy and 27 degrees. On Tuesday, sunshine, a high of 27, and it'll be cloudy for Wednesday with a high of 26. Current weather conditions and the 7-day forecast can be found anytime on the Low End Body Shop weather page on your Steinbach Online app. I'm Judy Peters.
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4: Mainly cloudy tonight with showers and thunderstorms, windy and a low of 12. Tomorrow morning, the sky clearing. It'll be windy and 27 degrees. On Tuesday, sunshine, a high of 27, and it'll be cloudy for Wednesday with a high of 26.

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5: Mainly cloudy tonight with showers and thunderstorms, windy and a low of 12. Tomorrow morning, the sky clearing, it'll be windy and 27 degrees. On Tuesday, sunshine, a high of 27, and it'll be cloudy for Wednesday with a high of 26. Current weather conditions and the 7-day forecast can be found anytime on the Lowen Body Shop weather page on your Steinbach Online app. I'm Judy Peters.
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5: Mainly cloudy tonight with showers and thunderstorms, windy, and a low of 12. Tomorrow morning, the sky clearing. It'll be windy and 27 degrees. On Tuesday, sunshine, a high of 27, and it'll be cloudy for Wednesday with a high of 26. Current weather conditions and the 7-day forecast can be found anytime on the Lowen Body Shop weather page on your Steinbach Online app. I'm Judy Peters.
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4: Mainly cloudy tonight with showers and thunderstorms, windy and a low of 12. Tomorrow morning, the sky clearing. It'll be windy and 27 degrees.

0: On Tuesday, sunshine, a high of 27, and it'll be cloudy for Wednesday with a high of 26. Current weather conditions and the 7-day forecast can be found anytime on the Lowen Body Shop weather page on your Steinbach online app. I'm Judy Peters.
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3: Mainly cloudy tonight with showers and thunderstorms, windy and a low of 12. Tomorrow morning, the sky clearing, it'll be windy and 27 degrees. On Tuesday, sunshine, a high of 27, and it'll be cloudy for Wednesday with a high of 26. Current weather conditions and the 7-day forecast can be found anytime on the Lowen Body Shop weather page on your Steinbach Online app. I'm Judy Peters.
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2: Mainly cloudy tonight with showers and thunderstorms, windy, and a low of 12. Tomorrow morning, the sky clearing. It'll be windy and 27 degrees. On Tuesday, sunshine, a high of 27, and it'll be cloudy for Wednesday with a high of 26. Current weather conditions and the 7-day forecast can be found anytime on the Lowen Body Shop weather page on your Steinbach Online app. I'm Judy Peters.
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1: Good morning, besties. I hope your weekends were bussin' fire. 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
6: Mainly cloudy tonight with showers and thunderstorms, windy and a low of 12. Tomorrow morning, the sky clearing. It'll be windy and 27 degrees. On Tuesday, sunshine, a high of 27, and it'll be cloudy for Wednesday with a high of 26. Current weather conditions and the 7-day forecast can be found anytime on the Low End Body Shop weather page on your Steinbach Online app. I'm Judy Peters.
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Would you rather A, eat a Frosty and fries, or B, a Baconator? 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
8: Mainly cloudy tonight with showers and thunderstorms, windy and a low of 12. Tomorrow morning, the sky clearing. It'll be windy and 27 degrees. On Tuesday, sunshine, a high of 27, and it'll be cloudy for Wednesday with a high of 26. Current weather conditions and the 7-day forecast can be found anytime on the Low End Body Shop weather page on your Steinbach Online app. I'm Judy Peters.
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4: Mainly cloudy with occasional showers and 12 degrees. Later today, a mix of sun and cloud with a gusting wind, a high of 27. On Tuesday, it'll be sunny, 27 degrees, and then a cloudy sky for Wednesday with a high of 26. Current weather conditions can be found anytime on the Lowen Body Shop local weather page on your Steinbeck Online app. I'm Judy Peters.
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0: Around here, mornings aren't just about music. Sometimes they're a little bit furry, a little bit feathery, and often make you say, aw. It's Pet of the Day, turning your morning scroll on the Country 107 Facebook page into a smile and a chance to win a prize pack from LR Horse and Pet. 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
1: Mainly cloudy with occasional showers and 12 degrees. Later today, a mix of sun and cloud with a gusting wind, a high of 27. On Tuesday, it'll be sunny, 27 degrees, and then a cloudy sky for Wednesday with a high of 26. Current weather conditions can be found anytime on the Lowen Body Shop local weather page on your Steinbach Online app. I'm Judy Peters.
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2: Mainly cloudy with occasional showers and 12 degrees. Later today, a mix of sun and cloud with a gusting wind, a high of 27. On Tuesday, it'll be sunny, 27 degrees, and then a cloudy sky for Wednesday with a high of 26. Current weather conditions can be found anytime on the Lowen Body Shop local weather page on your Steinbeck Online app. I'm Judy Peters.
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3: Mainly cloudy with occasional showers and 12 degrees. Later today, a mix of sun and cloud with a gusting wind, a high of 27. On Tuesday, it'll be sunny, 27 degrees, and then a cloudy sky for Wednesday with a high of 26. Current weather conditions can be found anytime on the Low and Body Shop local weather page on your Steinbach Online app. I'm Judy Peters.
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3: Mainly cloudy with occasional showers and 12 degrees. Later today, a mix of sun and cloud with a gusting wind, a high of 27. On Tuesday, it'll be sunny, 27 degrees, and then a cloudy sky for Wednesday with a high of 26. Current weather conditions can be found anytime on the Lowen Body Shop local weather page on your Steinbeck Online app. I'm Judy Peters.
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0: 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And yeah, sometimes it stumps you, but sometimes...
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3: Mainly cloudy with occasional showers and 12 degrees. Later today, a mix of sun and cloud with a gusting wind, a high of 27. On Tuesday, it'll be sunny, 27 degrees, and then a cloudy sky for Wednesday with a high of 26. Current weather conditions can be found anytime on the Lowen Body Shop local weather page on your Steinbach Online app. I'm Judy Peters.
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2: Steinbach Online Weather.
4: Mainly cloudy with occasional showers and 12 degrees. Later today, a mix of sun and cloud with a gusting wind, a high of 27. On Tuesday, it'll be sunny, 27 degrees, and then a cloudy sky for Wednesday with a high of 26. Current weather conditions can be found anytime on the Lowen Body Shop local weather page on your Steinbach Online app. I'm Judy Peters.
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3: Mainly cloudy with occasional showers and 12 degrees. Later today, a mix of sun and cloud with a gusting wind, a high of 27. On Tuesday, it'll be sunny, 27 degrees, and then a cloudy sky for Wednesday with a high of 26. Current weather conditions can be found anytime on the Lowen Body Shop local weather page on your Steinbach online app. I'm Judy Peters.
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3: Mainly cloudy with occasional showers and 12 degrees. Later today, a mix of sun and cloud with a gusting wind, a high of 27. On Tuesday, it'll be sunny, 27 degrees, and then a cloudy sky for Wednesday with a high of 26. Current weather conditions can be found anytime on the Lowen Body Shop local weather page on your Steinbeck Online app. I'm Judy Peters.
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0: Mornings with Carly Coop are always a good time. And sometimes they're your ticket to somewhere amazing. From Keith Urban to Dean Brody to Warren Ziders, the Country 107 Big Ticket has sent listeners to the biggest country concerts.
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3: Mainly cloudy with occasional showers and 12 degrees. Later today, a mix of sun and cloud with a gusting wind, a high of 27. On Tuesday, it'll be sunny, 27 degrees, and then a cloudy sky for Wednesday with a high of 26. Current weather conditions can be found anytime on the Lowen Body Shop local weather page on your Steinbach Online app. I'm Judy Peters.
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A green traffic light turned straight to red. 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
2: Steinbach Online weather.
3: Mainly cloudy with occasional showers and 12 degrees. Later today, a mix of sun and

0: cloud with a gusting wind, a high of 27. On Tuesday, it'll be sunny, 27 degrees, and then a cloudy sky for Wednesday with a high of 26. Current weather conditions can be found anytime on the Lowen Body Shop local weather page on your Steinbach online app. I'm Judy Peters.
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0: You've got opinions. 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
1: Mainly cloudy with occasional showers and 12 degrees. Later today, a mix of sun and cloud with a gusting wind, a high of 27. On Tuesday, it'll be sunny, 27 degrees, and then a cloudy sky for Wednesday with a high of 26. Current weather conditions can be found anytime on the Lowen Body Shop local weather page on your Steinbach Online app. I'm Judy Peters.
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1: Good morning, I'm Addie Lowen. Today we're expecting a mix of sun and cloud, warming up to 25 with Humidex at 28 degrees. It'll get windy and warm as we head right into September tomorrow. More weather details are coming up in just moments. And residents in parts of West Steinbach may experience discolored water this morning. The city of Steinbach says a private contractor will flush water service lines on West Grove Bay between 8:30 a.m. and 11 a.m. as part of the development work. The affected area includes West Grove Bay, Ellis Avenue, Westview Drive, Giesbrecht Street, and several surrounding streets. Residents are advised not to drink discolored water or use it to prepare food, beverages, or infant formula. The city plans to provide an update around noon today. And a longtime Seine River School Division trustee will not be seeking re-election. With more, here's reporter Judy Peters.
2: Wendy Bloomfield is preparing to step away from the Seine River School Board after 43 years of service. She first ran for trustee in 1983 after her daughter struggled with a new kindergarten schedule.
3: And she would wake up every day in tears and say, "Where do I go today?" I just knew that that was wrong.
2: Bloomfield says her dedication to children has kept her involved for more than four decades. This story is part of Her Voice, presented by CCAN. Read more about Bloomfield's journey and determination on Steinbach Online. I'm Judy Peters.
1: And the Steinbach Inner Year Garden Club is helping keep history in bloom at the Mennonite Heritage Village Museum. For nearly 30 years, club volunteers

0: Monday morning dance party with Lainey Wilson. Hang tight, honey. Hey, I'm Carly Coop dancing here in the Country 107 studios furnished by Solomons and Steinbach. Seriously, I was. I've had a couple cups of coffee already today. Feeling it. Happy Monday, August the 31st. It's the end of August. So for many people, tomorrow is a benchmark kind of day. A lot of people say it's the start of fall. They would be wrong. Fall does not come until later on in September. Mother Nature agreeing with me because I just checked the Lowe & Body Shop weather page. We've got beautiful temperatures for the next week, actually into the long weekend. We've got a long weekend this weekend. So very much excited about that as well. Does not feel like fall yet. So those fall people can just take a step back. It is Eat Outside Day today. That is the day we are celebrating. So what should you do? Eat outside. I love this time of year because it's patio season. And like I said, the forecast saying this is a very good week to go out and enjoy some patios. We've also got something else to enjoy. We've got a contest. Tickets to the Select Shows Midway happening at Falcon Lake this weekend. We've got two wristbands up for grabs. You want free rides at the Midway at Falcon Lake this weekend? Text the word Falcon to 204-320-1077.
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0: Partly cloudy and windy today with gusts up to 60 kilometers an hour around noon. The high of 25 and a humidex of 28. Partly cloudy tonight. Wind gusts and 14 degrees. Tomorrow, mix of sun and cloud and 25. And on Wednesday, mix of sun and cloud and 27. Right now in Steinbach, it's 19 degrees. For the latest local weather updates, visit the Lowe & Body Shop weather page on Steinbach Online.
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0: Jelly Roll and Hands Up on the Country 107 Morning Show, served up by A&W Steinbeck. Hey, I'm Carly Coop, and is it okay to shuck corn in the grocery store before you buy it? It's a great Canadian debate this time of year. For some people, peeling back the husk to inspect the kernels is just smart shopping. For the rest of us, that is just a big old no-no. There's no way I'm taking a, this is how picky I am. There's no way I'm taking a corn on the cob that has already been peeled back by somebody else. I know, quirky, but that is my opinion. Now, experts actually say there is a right way to do this when you're in the grocery store. Sure, go ahead and shuck your corn in the grocery store, but once you pick one up and you start shucking it, that is your cob of corn. You are committed to it. But you only do this if the store provides like a garbage bin for you to do this. Otherwise, you should just be taking the corn cobs whole, completely husked, or completely in their husk, because it actually isn't great for the corn. It locks in moisture if you keep the husk on. So once it's peeled back, it starts to dry out and lose its flavor. So keep the husk on is what I'm learning here. We all should be just keeping the husk on. If you want to find out if you've got a good cob of corn without stripping it naked, pick up a few and compare weight. Heavier usually means juicier. If you give the corn cob a squeeze, it should feel full, and the silk at the top should be fresh. So it's like soft, slightly sticky. Then you know you've got a good cob of corn. Here's the rule, in my opinion. You peel it, you purchase it. What do you think? Is that the rule? Let me know on the talk and text line, 204-320-1077.
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Good morning. I'm Carly Coop here in the Country 107 studios, furnished by Solomons and Steinbach. And we've got Midway wristbands to the select shows Midway in Falcon Lake this long weekend. 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

Good morning. I'm Carly Coop. This is Country 107, and I'm a little surprised right now. In the ultimate garden veggie vote, we're into the semifinals now, and today is cucumber versus carrots. And I'm kind of surprised, actually. Cucumbers taking quite a commanding lead over the tasty, delicious, crunchy, fresh from the garden carrot. Good. I guess you can tell which way I'm voting in this situation. Cucumber versus carrots. Which one wins into the finals of the ultimate garden veggie? Fingers crossed it's carrots, but it's not looking hopeful. Answer that question over on the Country 107 Facebook page or send me a text with your vote. Cucumbers or carrots to 204-320-1077.

0: That was Bailey Zimmerman on the Country 107 Morning Show, served up by N.W. Steinbach with Chevy Silverado. Hey, I'm Carly Coop, and we've got a pair of tickets to the Select Shows Midway this weekend in Falcon Lake. You got two wristbands. You can ride all the rides as long as you want, as much as you want. All you have to do is text the word Falcon to 204-320-1077. Get you entered for a chance to win those wristbands. Quite a storm in southwestern Manitoba yesterday. A tornado touched down near Elkhorn. If you drive on the Highway 1 West, you are always going to go past Elkhorn, and it touched down there. Severe thunderstorms moving through western Manitoba yesterday evening. It has been confirmed. It touched down around 6:30 in the evening. Second tornado also confirmed further west of Elkhorn. So tornado damage isn't finalized yet. The team's going to go check that out on Monday. But you can learn more about this over in an article at Steinbach Online. Tornado touching down in Manitoba yesterday.
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12: Partly cloudy and windy today with gusts up to 60 kilometers an hour around noon. The high of 25 and a humidex of 28. Partly cloudy tonight, wind gusts and 14 degrees. Tomorrow, mix of sun and cloud and 25. And on Wednesday, mix of sun and cloud and 27. Right now in Steinbach, it's 19 degrees. For the latest local weather updates, visit the Lowen Body Shop weather page on Steinbach Online.
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0: Rascal Flatts on Country 107. What hurts the most? Hey, I'm Carly Coop, and how are you making the most of the final stretch of summer before back to school? School starts on September the 10th. So how are you making the most of this time? That's the question we've got up over on Steinbeck Online. Right now, the majority of people saying they don't have any special plans. Some people are like, just get me to the day. It can get a little wearing being the recreation director for the summer for your kids. So a lot of people are just hanging on. But other people tackling projects around the house or yard, or they're keeping things quiet and relaxing at home. What are you up to? How are you making the most of this final stretch? Answer that question over on the Steinbeck Online poll.
1: 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Here's a quick look at what's coming up in your local news with Kiansky Well Drilling. 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
2: So residents in parts of the west side of Steinbeck may experience discolored water this morning due to water lines being flushed. And a longtime Seine River School Division trustee will not be seeking re-election. We've got details on these stories and more coming up in moments.
3: The Ag Transport Coalition reports grain companies ordered nearly 9,000 hopper cars during Grain Week number 3. Together, the two railways spotted more than 8,100 cars. ATC says demand is expected to climb further to about 10,000 cars. Alberta is moving to reduce red tape for farmers dealing with excess water on cropland. Under the new rules, specified agricultural activities like drainage, infill, cultivating, seeding, or spraying on private cropland will no longer require Water Act approvals or wetland replacement payments. And farm cash flow is a major focus of Manitoba's tariff response package. The province is making changes to improve producers' access to capital, noting they are expanding the eligibility for Mass Diversification Loan Guarantee Program and operating loans for Golden West. I'm Glendale Allen Vossler.
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Good morning. Happy Monday. I'm Carly Coop. 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Last week, Thursday, we held the Pack a Backpack School Supply Drive at Giant Tiger here in Steinbach, all in support of Steinbach Family Resource Center. And Friday morning, later on in the morning, we stopped by to check out how things

0: were going. They were busy. The staff were busy sorting all of the school supplies. You can take a look for yourself. All of the supplies donated over at Steinbach Online. But this was the first school supply drive for brand new executive director, Stephanie Den Hollander.
1: I knew we got a lot of support for this program and that it was big and we get a lot of applications, but I just couldn't possibly have expected what happened. Just the feeling and people coming up and talking to us. And I teared up a few times just even talking about it. And even at 10 to 8, we still had people showing up for donations that had been planning all day to be there. To support us, and it's just an incredible feeling to have. So it's amazing. We're still receiving applications and we're getting everything packed for the ones that we do have, and just, you know, wanted to

0: available. So still getting the word out there and yep. connecting families to us here at the center, not only for the school supply drive, if they're eligible and interested, but also all of our other programs and services yeah. that might be helpful for them. Yeah. So it's a great way to bring that awareness to what we do.
1: I came in this morning to 6 emails of requests for school supplies with applications.
2: So people still applying for school supplies, that according to Chelsea Fernstrom from Steinbach Family Resource Center as well. You can learn more about what happened and see that huge pile of supplies over at Steinbach Online.
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8: Partly cloudy and windy today with gusts up to 60 kilometers an hour around noon. The high of 25 and a humidex of 28. Partly cloudy tonight, wind gusts and 14 degrees. Tomorrow, mix of sun and cloud and 25. And on Wednesday, mix of sun and cloud and 27. Right now in Steinbeck, it's 19 degrees. For the latest local weather updates, visit the Lowen Body Shop weather page on Steinbeck Online.
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0: Books, Borscht, and Blues happening at the Mennonite Heritage Village this week. Hey, I'm Carly Coop. This is the Country 107 Morning Show. This is a night of live music, books, and of course, borscht. So you can have a delicious meal at the Mennonite Heritage Village, browse their bookstore and get some great deals on books, and then live music. Juno Award winner Big Dave McLean is going to be performing at Mennonite Heritage Village. Local musician Dan Thiessen and Manitoba-born singer-songwriter Ollie Owen. So this is a night full of jazz. I had the opportunity to watch Big Dave McLean at the Club Wagon Creek concert at the France quite a couple months ago. He puts on a great show. It's going to be a great night of music, books, and of course, some delicious food. You can learn more about this over at Steinbeck Online.
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Braden King on the Country 107 Morning Show, served up by A&W Steinbach with We Got Beer. Hey, I'm Carly Coop, and we've got wristbands to the select shows midway in Falcon Lake this weekend. Two wristbands up for grabs, which means you can ride the rides for one full day, courtesy of the Big Ticket presented by Titan Overhead Door. All you have to do, text the word Falcon to 204-320-1077. Right now, here's Stephen Lee Olson out of yours.

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1: Good morning. I'm Addie Lowen. Today, we're expecting a mix of sun and cloud, warming up to 25 with humidex at 28 degrees. It'll get windy and warm as we head right into September tomorrow. More weather details are coming up in just moments. And residents in parts of West Steinbeck may experience discolored water this morning. The city of Steinbeck says a private contractor will flush water service lines on West Grove Bay between 8:30 a.m. and 11 a.m. as part of the development work. The affected area includes West Grove Bay, Ellis Avenue, Westview Drive, Giesbrecht Street, and several surrounding streets. Residents are advised not to drink discolored water or use it to prepare food, beverages, or infant formula.

0: fly, and we're able to do her whole rehabilitation process. And then we're able to work with Ojibwe First Nation to release her back exactly where she was from.
1: Nakata says seeing the eagle return to the wild was a beautiful full circle moment for her team. I'm Cosette Bott.
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4: As the leaves change color and slowly fall off the trees, we're reminded that the next wave of season sports is upon us, and the 26-27 season's gearing up for Red River Rage Ringette, and their president, Eric Osman's, looking forward to the new year.
5: Well, every year we're excited to bring in the brand new crop of players and returning players that come back for the upcoming season. It's been usually a long enough summer. People are ready for a bit of a change and get back into it to get on the ice.
4: Osman adds there's a Come Try Ringette event coming up September 11th in Niverville. In American Association of Professional Baseball, the Winnipeg Goldeyes edged Lake Country 3-2, while in Major League Baseball, the Blue Jays brought out the brooms and swept away the Seattle Mariners 7-0. With the victory and the scores from around Major League Baseball, the Blue Jays remain a game and a half out of the third and final wildcard spot in the American League. For your scores, stories, and all things sports, check out the False Front Golf Simulator Sports page. 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I'm Dave Anthony.
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6: Partly cloudy today with fog patches clearing this morning. Wind gusts up to 60 kilometers an hour around noon and a high of 25, humidex of 28. Tonight, partly cloudy, windy, and 14 degrees. A mix of sun and cloud for tomorrow and 25, and a mix of sun and cloud and 27 on Wednesday. Right now in Steinbach, it's 19 degrees. Plan your week with a full 7-day forecast on the Lowen Body Shop weather page on your Steinbach Online app.
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Thomas Rhett and Jordan Davis, Ain't a Bad Life. Hey, I'm Carly Coop here in the Country 107 studios, furnished by Solomons in Steinbach. And quite a day for southwestern Manitoba yesterday. Elkhorn had a tornado touchdown. You can learn more about that over at Steinbach Online. Crazy. Crazy. We'll get you some weather details coming up right now. Here's Luke Combs, Be By You.

Good morning. I'm Carly Coop. This is the Country 107 Morning Show, served up by A&W Steinbeck. So I planted milkweed in my backyard again this year. I had some, died. Shockingly, I killed a plant. Anyways, fresh milkweed in my yard this year and covered with caterpillars and then monarch butterflies. It's been so cool to watch all this process. And I was just reading an article over at Steinbeck Online about how they are tracking monarch butterflies as they head south for the winter. They attach tiny solar-powered trackers to these butterflies. The butterflies first chilled. First, it's actually has a health assessment. They catch these wild monarchs. They make sure they're healthy. And then they chill them for 10 minutes to slow its body process. And then they immobilize its wings, use a small amount of eyelash glue to attach the tiny tracker to the butterfly's thorax. And then they heat warm it back up and set it off. And then they track this butterfly that could be flying all the way to Mexico. So from Steinbeck or Winnipeg area, because this is where it happened, then they track them all the way to Mexico. Fascinating. Going to check out this tracking app and watch butterfly make its trip south. You can learn more about this tiny trackers following

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1: This is important. 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
0: Partly cloudy and windy today with gusts up to 60 kilometers an hour around noon. The high of 25 and a humidex of 28. Partly cloudy tonight. Wind gusts and 14 degrees. Tomorrow, mix of sun and cloud and 25. And on Wednesday, mix of sun and cloud and 27. Right now in Steinbeck, it's 19 degrees. For the latest local weather updates, visit the Lowen Body Shop weather page on Steinbeck Online.
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0: That was the Hunter Brothers. Hey, I'm Carly Coop here in the Country 107 studios, furnished by Solomons in Steinbach. And I'm a little disappointed right now at how things are looking in this semifinal round of the Ultimate Garden Veggie Vote. We've got cucumbers versus carrots, and cucumbers has quite the lead. I'm a little disappointed as a carrot voter myself. Just want to remind you that carrots come in more than one color. Cucumbers, green. That's it. Carrots come in a rainbow of colors. Purple, yellow, red, white, orange. Just a variety of colors. Such a colorful vegetable. We should all love it more than cucumbers. And a single full-size carrot can provide more than an adult's daily vitamin A requirement. You want more vitamin A? Eat one carrot. That's what you get from one carrot. What do you get from a cucumber? Pickles. Cast your vote in the Ultimate Garden Veggie over on the Country 107 Facebook page, or send me a text, carrots or cucumbers, to 204-320-1077.
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2: So residents in parts of the west side of Steinbach may experience discolored water this morning due to water lines being flushed. And a longtime Seine River School Division trustee will not be seeking re-election. We've got details on these stories and more coming up in moments.
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0: Blake Shelton in Texas on the Country 107 Morning Show. Hey, I'm Carly Coop, and we had our very last Duracan Taste of Summer charity barbecue last Wednesday. It was a full summer of gathering in front of Steinbach Credit Union, raising funds for a whole pile of local organizations. And Dan Dorn from Duracan here in the Country 107 studio to talk about it. What does it mean for Duracan to be putting your name behind something like this charity barbecue, giving back to local charities?
1: Like, a big word that I've been emphasizing all summer was community, right? So to be a part of the community, obviously we're a newer business in Steinbach. Obviously we have a location in Winnipeg, but we've just opened up in town. So really to just put our name behind something that is community involved, right? So something that's giving back to charities, giving back to the communities. Obviously we were a part of it by kind of having being the title sponsor and giving out prizes every week. But like I said, community. It was nice to be out and supporting Steinbach.
0: Yeah. Have you lost how many times you've said the word community over the summer?
1: Too many to count. It's my new favorite word, clearly.
0: Right?
1: Yeah.
0: I like the fact that you leveled things up and brought a contest to every week. That's something new for us, I think. Why would you bring something like that?
1: Oh, we just wanted to spice things up, right? So obviously having a different prize every week was cool because we could, you know, give something different to somebody. Obviously the picture frame, the Lego set, the headphones, something different that could maybe cater to somebody differently every week.
0: Yeah.
1: And obviously we switched it up with the guessing too, right? Obviously we started off with the jelly beans and people started to become experts at that. So we figured, you know, breakfast cereal and, you know, packing peanuts, whatever, was something to switch it up and keep people guessing, right? So it was fun to do that every week.
0: I like that you took the time and not in changing it up regularly as well. And the fact that you had to count many of these items individually beforehand, there was a team of you counting these, correct?
1: Correct. Well, yeah, it was myself. When it's 87 marshmallows, it was a little bit doable on my own. But when you're into the thousands when it comes to popcorn, yeah, a team was definitely required for those.
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0: Steinbach Online weather.
1: Partly cloudy and windy today with gusts up to 60 kilometers an hour around noon. The high of 25 and a humidex of 28. Partly cloudy tonight, wind gusts and 14 degrees. Tomorrow, mix of sun and cloud and 25. And on Wednesday, mix of sun and cloud and 27. Right now in Steinbach, it's 19 degrees. For the latest local weather updates, visit the Lowen Body Shop weather page on Steinbach Online.
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0: Jason Aldean on the Country 107 Morning Show, served up by A&W Steinbeck. Hey, I'm Carly Coop, and we have 10 more days until the first day of school. Now it's an official countdown, I believe. And so we want to know how you are making the most of this final stretch of summer before the kids head back to school. There's a poll up over at Steinbeck Online with a pile of different options. Right now, the majority saying they don't have any special plans. They're probably just going, just get me to September 10th when the kids go back to school. Other people tackling projects around the house or yard. That sounds fun. Not really. Not a great way to wrap up summer doing some projects. But, you know, whatever. You do whatever you like. Other people keeping things quiet and relaxing at home. Few people visiting family or friends. What are you up to? How are you making the most of this final stretch before back to school? Have your say in the poll over at Steinbeck Online.
1: 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We're out of coffee.
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That was Dean Brody on the Country 107 Morning Show. Hey, I'm Carly Coop, and we've got a pair of wristbands to the Select Shows Midway happening at Falcon Lake this weekend. You want to go? 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All part of the big ticket presented by Titan Overhead Door. Right now, here's Old Dominion, No Such Thing as a Broken Heart.

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2: As the leaves change color and slowly fall off the trees, we're reminded that the next wave of season sports is upon us, and the 26-27 season's gearing up for Red River Rage Ringette, and their president, Eric Osman's, looking forward to the new year.
3: Well, every year we're excited to bring in the brand new crop of players and returning players that come back for the upcoming season. It's been usually a long enough summer. People are ready for a bit of a change and get back into it to get on the ice.
2: Osman adds there's a Come Try Ringette event coming up September 11th in Niverville. In American Association of Professional Baseball, the Winnipeg Goldeyes edged Lake Country 3-2, while in Major League Baseball, the Blue Jays brought out the brooms and swept away the Seattle Mariners 7-0. With the victory and the scores from around Major League Baseball, the Blue Jays remain a game and a half out of the third and final wildcard spot in the American League. For your scores, stories, and all things sports, check out the False Front Golf Simulator Sports page. 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I'm Dave Anthony.
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4: Partly cloudy today with fog patches clearing this morning. Wind gusts up to 60 kilometers an hour around noon and a high of 25, humidex of 28. Tonight, partly cloudy, windy, and 14 degrees. A mix of sun and cloud for tomorrow and 25, and a mix of sun and cloud and 27 on Wednesday. Right now in Steinbeck, it's 19 degrees. Plan your week with a full 7-day forecast on the Lowen Body Shop weather page on your Steinbeck Online app.
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We are into the semifinals of the Ultimate Garden Veggie Vote. Hey, I'm Carly Coop. This is Country 107. Sounds so dramatic, doesn't it? Cucumbers versus carrots. And right now, cucumbers has a pretty commanding lead in the vote. People voting over on the Country 107 Facebook page on the question over there. Also texting in to the talk and text line 204-320-1077. Where are my carrot people at? Come on. Time to show up, folks. I'm voting for carrot myself. Here's Kenny Chesney, carry on.

0: Danny Chesney on the Country 107 Morning Show, served up by A&W Steinbach with Carry On. Hey, I'm Carly Coop, and tonight at the Southeast Event Center, a Come and Try Ringette event happening. This is hosted by Steinbach Panthers Ringette, and Kayla DuPont, who is a Panthers coach, was in the studio recently with her daughter, Natalie, to talk about the event. And you can learn more about that over at Steinbach Online. But hockey and ringette often get compared. And Kayla says they're not the same.
1: I think so often the two get compared just because we're both on the ice, right? Yeah. We share the same ice surface. And I just want people to see ringette as its own sport. We don't need to be compared to hockey. Ringette is a fabulous sport. It's a fast sport. It promotes team play with the passing that occurs over the blue lines. There's great strategy. I can go on and on about why I love ringette. I love that my daughter has, like I said, that team to go to. I think there's really something to be said for girls playing with other girls and having that place to belong. I'm a big believer in ringette, and even more so just about getting girls into sport.
0: Natalie, you did Come Try Ringette for the first time last year?
2: Yes.
0: So you were on the ice for the Come Try Ringette event. What happened?
2: So I was like, I don't know if I want to try ringette, but then when I tried it, I really liked it, and now I play ringette.
0: How did your mom respond? What did your mom do when you said, I want to play ringette, like year, or like this winter?
2: She was like, awesome. I'll go. It's going to be really fun.
0: I love that Natalie went to the Come Try Ringette event last year and is now hooked. I'm sure her mom is pretty excited as well. Learn more about the Come Try Ringette event over at Steinbach Online, happening tonight at the Southeast Event Center.
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10: Partly cloudy and windy today with gusts up to 60 kilometers an hour around noon. The high of 25 and a humidex of 28. Partly cloudy tonight, wind gusts and 14 degrees. Tomorrow, mix of sun and cloud and 25. And on Wednesday, mix of sun and cloud and 27. Right now in Steinbeck, it's 19 degrees. For the latest local weather updates, visit the Lowen Body Shop weather page on Steinbeck Online.
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Jala Smith on the Country 107 Morning Show, served up by A&W Steinbeck. Hey, I'm Carly Coop, and if you ever want to find out what is going on in southeastern Manitoba, head over to the events page at Steinbeck Online. Be in the know for all of the events and activities happening. Tomorrow at AD Penner Park from 11 until 2, a picnic hosted by Southeast Fetal Alcohol Spectrum Disorder Coalition. They're hosting an informational picnic

0: It's going to have some activities and fun there, including a paper airplane contest, which sounds like a whole lot of fun. You can get more details on that over on the events page, as well as Books, Borscht, and Blues event happening this Thursday at Mennonite Heritage Village. Have some delicious food. 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And listen to some majorly talented blues artists. Big Dave McLean and Dan Teeson going to be performing, as well as Ollie Owens. It's going to be a great night of music. I have heard Big Dave McLean before. This is something you do not want to miss out on. Get more details on those events over on the events page at Steinbeck Online.
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0: this morning due to water lines being flushed. And a longtime Seine River School Division trustee will not be seeking re-election. We've got details on these stories and more coming up in moments.
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1: Good morning, I'm Addie Lowen. Today we're expecting a mix of sun and cloud, warming up to 25 with humidex at 28 degrees. It'll get windy and warm as we head right into September tomorrow. More weather details are coming up in just moments. And residents in parts of West Steinbach may experience discolored water this morning. The city of Steinbach says a private contractor will flush water service lines on West Grove Bay between 8:30 a.m. and 11 a.m. as part of the development work. The affected area includes West Grove Bay, Ellis Avenue, Westview Drive, Giesbrecht Street, and several surrounding streets. Residents are advised not to drink discolored water or use it to prepare food, beverages, or infant formula. The city plans to provide an update around noon today. And a longtime Seine River School Division trustee will

Mad Limerlow on Country 107 with Tim and Faith. Hey, I'm Carly Coop, and we've got wristbands to the select shows midway at Falcon Lake this weekend. You want to go? Text the word Falcon to 204-320-1077. All part of the big ticket presented by Titan Overhead Door. You win these wristbands, you could be riding the midway at Falcon Lake for one whole day. Whole lot of fun. Right now, here's Riley Green. Think is you drunk.

0: Good morning. Happy Monday. I'm Carly Coop. That was Zach McPhee on Country 107 with The Way I Know You Now. So we have been voting for the ultimate garden veggie. This has been happening over on the Country 107 Facebook page and over on the talk and text line. Today's semifinal pairing, cucumbers versus carrots. And I'm sad to report that carrots did not make it into the finals. I do not know why. I do not know why so many people hate carrots. Many more people love cucumbers. They won by a landslide, sadly, today. Gonna just have to deal with my emotions another time. I don't understand why we would say no to a carrot. Crunchy, it's got a little bit of dirt on it when you pull it fresh from the garden. Nothing beats that. Cucumbers, meh. But we go with the majority, and the majority have said cucumbers into the final. Who are they going to face off against? You'll have to find out tomorrow. Your next pairing will be released later on this afternoon over on the Country 107 Facebook page.
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2: I'm Addie Lowen. Today, we're expecting a mostly clear sky with sunshine, windy at times with gusts to 60 kilometers an hour, reaching a high of 25 with humidex at 28 degrees. Tonight, partly cloudy, still quite windy overnight, low of 14. Tomorrow, mix of sun and cloud, high of 25 with humidex once again at 28. And for Wednesday, mix of sun and cloud, high of 27. Stay informed with the full 7-day forecast on the Lowen Body Shop weather page on Steinbach Online.
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Patrick and Golden Child. Hey, I'm Carly Coop, and we've got a pair of tickets to give away on Country 107. Two select shows midway tickets. The midway is going to be in Falcon Lake this weekend. 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All you have to do is text the word Falcon to the talk and text line 204-320-1077. Somebody's winning those just before 10 o'clock. Right now, here's Luke Combs on Country 107 with Days Like These.

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0: Good morning. I'm Carly Coop. That was the James Barker Band After Dark on Country 107. How are you making the most of the final stretch of summer before back to school? It's 10 more days until the first day of school. How are you spending your time? This is the question over on a poll on Steinbeck Online. You got lots of different options here to choose. Right now, the majority of people saying they don't have any special plans, just kind of keeping themselves wide open, open and available for spontaneity is my guess. Some people are tackling projects around the house or yard, which just seems like a horrible way to wrap up summer vacation. But whatever, maybe you got some stuff that needs to be taken care of before fall hits. I get it. Lots of people also keeping things quiet and relaxing at home. What are you planning to do this final stretch of summer? Answer that poll. Take part over at Steinbeck Online.
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3: I'm Addie Lowen. Today we're expecting a mostly clear sky with sunshine, windy at times with gusts to 60 kilometers an hour, reaching a high of 25 with humidex at 28 degrees. Tonight, partly cloudy, still quite windy overnight, low of 14. Tomorrow, mix of sun and cloud, high of 25 with humidex once again at 28. And for Wednesday, mix of sun and cloud, high of 27. And plan your week with a full 7-day forecast on the Lowen Body Shop weather page on Steinbeck Online.
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0: Earth, you're wild on Country 107 with Russell Dickerson. Good morning. I'm Carly Coop, and this morning we were giving away wristbands to the select shows midway at Falcon Lake this weekend. And congratulations to Kelly. She just won herself two wristbands. Now, if you're disappointed because you missed out, don't be too disappointed. 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
2: So residents in parts of the west side of Steinbeck may experience discolored water this morning due to water lines being flushed. And a longtime Seine River School Division trustee will not be seeking re-election. We've got details on these stories and more coming up in moments.
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snow in Banff on Sunshine, the ski hill there. People celebrating the fact that there is snow. That was August 30th. People celebrating about snow. Some people just are unhinged. That's the only thing I can think of. Do not worry. Just check the Lowen Body Shop weather page over at Steinbeck Online. No snow in the forecast. Beautiful summertime temperatures ahead. Weather details coming up right now. Here's Faith Hill.

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9: I'm Addie Lowen. Today, we're expecting a mostly clear sky with sunshine, windy at times with gusts to 60 kilometers an hour, reaching a high of 25 with humidex at 28 degrees. Tonight, partly cloudy, still quite windy overnight, low of 14. Tomorrow, mix of sun and cloud, high of 25 with humidex once again at 28. And for Wednesday, mix of sun and cloud, high of 27. Stay informed with the full 7-day forecast on the Low and Body Shop weather page on Steinbeck Online.
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That was the pilot on Country 107 with Tim Hicks. Hey, I'm Carly Coop, and we're just going to enjoy some music right now with Kane Brown. Probably not going to stand still, but

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0: 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Our goal is to give pets more healthy, comfortable years with the families who love them. 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
5: I'm Addie Lowen. Today we're expecting a mostly clear sky with sunshine, windy at times with gusts to 60 kilometers an hour, reaching a high of 25 with humidex at 28 degrees. Tonight, partly cloudy, still quite windy overnight, low of 14. Tomorrow, mix of sun and cloud, high of 25 with humidex once again at 28. And for Wednesday, mix of sun and cloud, high of 27. And plan your week with a full 7-day forecast on the Lowen Body Shop weather page on Steinbach Online.
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0: Good morning. I'm Carly Coop. That was Lainey Wilson, John Mayer, Phone Keys Wallet on Country 107. Tonight at the Southeast Event Center, Steinbach Panthers Ringette hosting an event. It's a come and try ringette event. All you need for your kid is skates, a helmet, and if they have gloves, awesome. Then they're invited on to the rink to try ringette. You never know what could be happening. You could be spending your winters at the rink. And the ringette crew is a whole lot of fun. These girls love playing ringette. And for some of them, it's more about just getting to hang out together with their new friends than it is about ringette. Now, you can learn more about this event, but get ready at the Southeast Event Center tonight. Get more details over at Steinbach Online.
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2: So residents in parts of the west side of Steinbach may experience discolored water this morning due to water lines being flushed. And a longtime Seine River School Division trustee will not be seeking re-election. We've got details on these stories and more coming up in moments.
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0: Around here, mornings aren't just about music. Sometimes they're a little bit furry, a little bit feathery, and often make you say, aw. It's Pet of the Day, turning your morning stroll on the Country 107 Facebook page into a smile and a chance to win a prize pack from LR Horse and Pet. 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
14: I'm Addie Lowen. Today, we're expecting a mostly clear sky with sunshine, windy at times with gusts to 60 kilometers an hour, reaching a high of 25 with humidex at 28 degrees. Tonight, partly cloudy, still quite windy overnight, low of 14. Tomorrow, mix of sun and cloud, high of 25 with humidex once again at 28. And for Wednesday, mix of sun and cloud, high of 27. Stay informed with a full 7-day forecast on the Low and Body Shop weather page on Steinbach Online.
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1: Look at you looking at me, looking at my tattoo through my shirt.

Dean Brody, James Barker Band on Country 107. Happy Monday. I'm Carly Coop, and hockey fans bound to get a little bit excited at this next statement. MJHL preseason hockey begins this weekend. Saturday night, the Steinbach Pistons hosting the Winkler Flyers, 7 p.m. puck drop. And Tuesday, September the 8th, the Nighthawks hosting Selkirk, 7:30 p.m. puck drop. Yep. It's that time of year where you're going to be wearing your shorts and flip-flops to the rink. It's not going to happen in the middle of February. I can guarantee that. Weather details coming up right now. Here's Tennille Towns.

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3: I'm Addie Lowen. Today we're expecting a mostly clear sky with sunshine, windy at times with gusts to 60 kilometers an hour, reaching a high of 25 with humidex at 28 degrees. Tonight, partly cloudy, still quite windy overnight, low of 14. Tomorrow, mix of sun and cloud, high of 25 with humidex once again at 28. And for Wednesday, mix of sun and cloud, high of 27. And plan your week with a full 7-day forecast on the Lowen Body Shop weather page on Steinbach Online.
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0: Good morning. I'm Carly Coop. That was Stella Lefty on Country 107. So I was just scrolling through Steinbeck online and I hit up the Lowen Windows local job shop page over on the website and you can check it out for yourself. I came across a very interesting listing for a job, a fire extinguisher service technician. First reading, I was like, so somebody just goes around to businesses and tests fire extinguishers. Like, wow, that's quite a job. Then I clicked on it and then read there is a great more things than just checking fire extinguishers. That is one of the things you would be doing with this job, but a whole pile of others. There is a great listing of businesses here in southeastern Manitoba that are looking for employees. If you want to be an employee or if you are looking for work, do not miss out heading over to the Lowen Windows local job shop page over at Steinbeck Online. Have yourself a great Monday afternoon.
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2: Steinbeck RCMP fined a couple of impaired drivers over the weekend. And while more Canadians are being hospitalized from e-scooter injuries, the opposite trend is being noticed in Manitoba. More on these stories in the news at noon.
3: The Ag Transport Coalition reports grain companies ordered nearly 9,000 hopper cars during Grain Week number 3. Together, the two railways spotted more than 8,100 cars. ATC says demand is expected to climb further to about 10,000 cars. Alberta is moving to reduce red tape for farmers dealing with excess water on cropland. Under the new rules, specified agricultural activities like drainage, infill, cultivating, seeding, or spraying on private cropland will no longer require Water Act approvals or wetland replacement payments. And farm cash flow is a major focus of Manitoba's tariff response package. The province is making changes to improve producers' access to capital, noting they are expanding the eligibility for mass diversification loan guarantee program and operating loans for Golden West. I'm Glendale Allen Vossler.
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7: This is Joe Thiessen, superintendent of the Hanover School Division. 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I wish everyone a successful start to the school year.
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2: The Red River Rage Ringette programs are set to start for the 26-27 season, and President Eric Osman says that their program serves many of the communities around southeastern Manitoba.
3: So our club itself has a catchment area of the kind of the western side of the Eastman Ringette Association. So we're kind of centralized in Niverville. We also have ice in St. Agathe. We go up to St. Adolphe, down to St. Pierre, and towards the 59 Highway. And then neighboring us, we have the Lorette catchment, Steinbach, Bolzager, Springfield, and so on. So we're all kind of spread out. We play in our own league. We also participate in the Winnipeg Ringette League. But that's the zone where we would draw our players from.
2: He says there's a Come Try event coming up in Niverville on September 11th, and you can go to their website for details. Light night in local sports, but a reminder that the Manitoba Junior Hockey League preseason is set to start this weekend, and training camp is going on for the Steinbach Pistons at the Southeast Events Center. For your scores, stories, and all things sports, be sure to check out the Falls Front Golf Simulator Sports page on SteinbachOnline.com. I'm Dave Anthony.
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0: For this afternoon, a mainly sunny sky, wind from the southwest gusting to 60 and a high of 25 degrees. Then tonight, partly cloudy and cooling off to a low of 14. Tomorrow, partly cloudy and 25, and Wednesday, partly cloudy and 27. This hour in Steinbach, it's sunny and 21 degrees. Check out the weather radar map anytime on Low and Body Shop Local Weather on the Steinbach Online app. I'm Shannon Duick.
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Owen Wrigling on Country 107. Hey, I'm Cosette Bott. Happy last day of August. Coming up, the next steps after a very successful school supply drive last Thursday. But first, here's

0: Taylor Swift, I knew it, I knew you on Country 107. Hey, I'm Cosette Bott, and happy Monday. Mainly sunny and 22 right now in Steinbach, and tomorrow is the first day of September, which of course means a new school year is just around the corner. Now, Executive Director of the Steinbach Family Resource Center, Stephanie Den Hollander, is still beaming from the support that they received from the community at last week's school supply drive. Here's what she shared.
1: I knew we got a lot of support for this program and that it was big and we get a lot of applications, but I just couldn't possibly have expected what happened. Just the feeling and people coming up and talking to us. And I teared up a few times just even talking about it. And even at 10 to 8, we still had people showing up for donations that had been planning all day to be there to support us. And it's just an incredible feeling to have.
0: So now the staff at the SFRC are packing backpacks with the donations that they received from families who reached out for help. And Den Hollander says they're still receiving applications and they want to make sure that families know that this resource is available in our community. More information can, of course, be found on Steinbach Online.
2: 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We're out of coffee.
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2: I'm Shannon Duwig. This afternoon, mainly sunny, windy, and a high of 25 degrees. Then tonight, partly cloudy and a low of 14. For tomorrow, partly cloudy and 25. And Wednesday, partly cloudy, high 27. Plan your day with the hourly temperature forecast on Low & Body Shop Local Weather on the Steinbeck Online app.
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Dallas Smith on your Monday lunch hour. Hey, I'm Cosette Bott. Summer is winding down, and so is a summer lunch tradition. We'll hear from this year's title sponsor on Hurricane Taste of Summer Charity Barbecue Series in a few moments. But first, here's Tim and the Glory Boys on Country 107.

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0: That was Tucker Wetmore and Wind Up Missing You on Country 107. Hey, I'm Cosette Bott, and another clear indication that summer is coming to an end is the official wrap-up of the Duracan Taste of Summer Charity Barbecue Series. Now, here's Dan with Duracan, our title sponsor this year, on what it meant to be part of an event that gives so much back to local charities.
1: Like, a big word that I've been emphasizing all summer was community, right? Mm. So to be a part of the community, obviously we're a newer business in Steinbach. Obviously we have a location in Winnipeg, but we've just opened up in town. 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So something that's giving back to charities, giving back to the communities. Obviously we were a part of it by kind of having being the title sponsor and giving out prizes every week. But like I said, community, community, community. It was nice to be out and supporting.
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3: I'm Shannon Dewig. This afternoon, mainly sunny, windy, and a high of 25. Tonight, partly cloudy and a low of 14. Tomorrow, partly cloudy, warming up to a high of 25 degrees. And for Wednesday, partly cloudy, high 27. Know when the sun rises and sets with the Low and Body Shop weather page on Steinbach Online.
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0: Good afternoon. I'm Cosette Bott, and that was Madeline Merlot and Slide on Country 107. So Carly Coop has been giving away some sweet tickets on the morning show for unlimited midway rides as part of Falcon Lake Fun Fest happening over this September long weekend. And she's got more. So make sure you listen to tomorrow's morning show for more chances to win, because who doesn't love free midway rides? I know a lot of adrenaline seekers who would absolutely love to get their hands on that prize.
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3: I'm Shannon Duick. This afternoon, mainly sunny, windy and a high of 25 degrees. Then tonight, partly cloudy and a low of 14. For tomorrow, partly cloudy and 25, and Wednesday, partly cloudy, high 27. Plan your day with the hourly temperature forecast on Low & Body Shop Local Weather on the Steinbach Online app.
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0: 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Speedy Glass, now open off Highway 12.
1: I'm Shannon Duick. This afternoon, mainly sunny, windy, and a high of 25. Tonight, partly cloudy and a low of 14. Tomorrow, partly cloudy, warming up to a high of 25 degrees. And for Wednesday, partly cloudy, high 27. Know when the sun rises and sets with the Low & Body Shop weather page on Steinbach Online.
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0: Toby Keith and Should Have Been a Cowboy. Good afternoon. I'm Cosette Bott. Thanks for listening to Country 107. Now, whether you're a big hockey fan or not, it's always cool to hear about a young local player who's thriving in the sport. The pride of La Broquerie, Lucas Laramé, is heading back to Verdun this year to play for the Oil Capitals for a second season. And he says he's more confident, more comfortable, and ready to contribute. Here's what he says he learned from his first MJHL season and how he plans to use that experience this time around.
1: I learned a lot about puck protection and, you know, how to distribute your skill evenly and, you know, play a good two-way game. And I'm going to use that in the second year to play my best, play the best of my abilities and contribute as much as I can.
0: With a better idea of what to expect this year, he says he's looking forward to carving out a bigger role on the team this season. To read the full article, visit the sports page on Steinbach Online.
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3: Steinbach RCMP fined a couple of impaired drivers over the weekend, and there will be free entry to all provincial parks in Manitoba this coming weekend. More on these stories in the news at 2.
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1: On the Golden West Radio Money Scope, the TSX is down 377 points, the Dow is down 319, the NASDAQ is down 77, and our Canadian dollar is up 17 one-hundredths at 72.17 cents U.S. Step out for groceries, step into the news. 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
3: The Red River Rage Ringette programs are set to start for the 26-27 season, and President Eric Osman says that their program serves many of the communities around southeastern Manitoba.
4: So our club itself has a catchment area of the kind of the western side of the Eastman Ringette Association. So we're kind of centralized in Niverville. We also have ice in St. Agathe. We go up to St. Adolphe, down to St. Pierre, and towards the 59 Highway. And then neighboring us, we have the Lorette catchment, Steinbeck, Bolziger, Springfield, and so on. So we're all kind of spread out. We play in our own league. We also participate in the Winnipeg Ringette League. But that's the zone where we would draw our players from.
3: He says there's a Come Try event coming up in Niverville on September 11th, and you can go to their website for details. Light night in local sports, but a reminder that the Manitoba Junior Hockey League preseason is set to start this weekend, and training camp is going on for the Steinbeck Pistons at the Southeast Events Center. For your scores, stories, and all things sports, be sure to check out the False Front Golf Simulator Sports page on SteinbeckOnline.com. I'm Dave Anthony.
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1: This afternoon, mainly sunny, wind from the southwest gusting to 60 and a high of 25 degrees. Tonight, partly cloudy and a low of 14. Tomorrow, partly cloudy, high 25, and Wednesday, partly cloudy and 27. Right now in Steinbeck, sunny and 24 degrees. Check out the weather radar map anytime on Low & Body Shop Local Weather on the Steinbeck Online app. I'm Shannon Duick.
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Brayden King and We Got Beer on Country 107. It's just after 2, 24 degrees and mainly sunny, but some strong wind gusts this afternoon, so hold on to your hats. Up next, Trisha Yearwood.

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12: I'm Shannon Dewick. This afternoon, mainly sunny, windy and a high of 25 degrees. Then tonight, partly cloudy and a low of 14. For tomorrow, partly cloudy and 25, and Wednesday, partly cloudy, high 27. Plan your day with the hourly temperature forecast on Low and Body Shop Local Weather on the Steinbach Online app.
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Coming up, we'll hear about an opportunity to give ringette a try, even if you've never played before. But first, here's

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12: I'm Shannon Duick. This afternoon, mainly sunny, windy, and a high of 25. Tonight, partly cloudy and a low of 14. Tomorrow, partly cloudy, warming up to a high of 25 degrees. And for Wednesday, partly cloudy, high 27.

0: Good afternoon. I'm Cosette Bott, hanging out in the Country 107 studio furnished by Solomons in Steinbach. It's mainly sunny and feels like 27 with the Humidex right now in Steinbach. But although it might still feel like summer outside, it's almost time to hit the ice. Now, if you've ever been curious about ringette, or maybe you've never tried it before, a Come Try Ringette event is a great chance to get out on the ice and see what it's all about. And the best part is you don't need a whole lot to get started. All you need is skates and a helmet, and equipment will be available on site for participants to use. So now tonight, the Southeast Event Center is hosting one at 6:15, and there's another Come Try Ringette event coming up on September 11th in Niverville at 5 p.m. If you'd like more information, you can find all the details over on Steinbach Online.
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2: A new night market is coming to Steinbach this fall. And while more Canadians are being hospitalized from e-scooter injuries, the opposite trend is being noticed in Manitoba. More on these stories in the news at 3.
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Good afternoon. I'm Cosette Bott. It's just after 3 on Country 107. That was Dallas Smith and Good Time Goes. The 10-day countdown to school is on. So how are you squeezing in the last bit of summer? We've got your poll results up next. Right now, here's Alan Jackson with Mercury Blues.

Kenny Chesney and Carry on Country 107. Good afternoon and happy Monday. Well, the countdown is definitely on. 10 days until school is back in session for most kids in the Southeast. So how are you making the most of these final days of summer before back to school? There's a poll up on Steinbach Online, and I got to say, I'm pretty shocked by the results so far. Almost 25% of people say they don't have any special plans. No, that's not me. I thought most people were like me, trying to cram in as much as possible when, you know, you're getting down to the wire. Honestly, how do I learn to live more like that? I would have way less anxiety and, you know, probably wouldn't even have to deal with FOMO. Another 20% say they're tackling projects around the house or the yard, which I think is very practical, so I respect that. And then it's a pretty close race for third. About 18%

0: another 20% say they're tackling projects around the house or the yard, which I think is very practical, so I respect that. And then it's a pretty close race for third. About 18% are keeping things quiet and relaxing at home, and about 16% are planning to go camping or spend time outdoors. Both great options, in my opinion. Now, how about you? Have you weighed in? Head over to Steinbeck Online and cast your vote.
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16: I'm Shannon Dewick. This afternoon, mainly sunny, windy, and a high of 25 degrees. Then tonight, partly cloudy and a low of 14. For tomorrow, partly cloudy and 25, and Wednesday, partly cloudy, high 27. Plan your day with the hourly temperature forecast on Low & Body Shop Local Weather on the Steinbeck Online app.
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That was Gord Bamford and Stay Till 2 on Country 107. Hey, I'm Cosette Bott. Coming up next, Zach McPhee and The Way I Know You Now.

0: Morgan Wallen and I'm the problem on Country 107. Hey, I'm Cosette Bott. Mainly sunny and 26 degrees right now in Steinbach. And last Thursday, the community showed up in a big way for the annual Pack a Backpack School Supply Drive at Giant Tiger. The 12-hour event collected donations to help the Steinbach Family Resource Center make sure local families have what they need heading back to school. Now, Executive Director Stephanie Den Hollander says she noticed an added benefit to the success of the drive. She says it helped create more awareness, not just about Pack a Backpack, but about the work the Family Resource Center does in the community.
1: We're still hearing from a lot of people that weren't aware that this support was available. So still getting the word out there and connecting families to us here at the center, not only for the school supply drive, if they're eligible and interested, but also all of our other programs and services that might be helpful for them. Yeah. So it's a great way to bring that awareness to what we do.
0: That's great news. If you'd like to see more photos, videos, and hear more about Pack a Backpack and the Steinbach Family Resource Center, head over to Steinbach Online or your Steinbach Online app.
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17: I'm Shannon Duick. This afternoon, mainly sunny, windy, and a high of 25. Tonight, partly cloudy and a low of 14. Tomorrow, partly cloudy, warming up to a high of 25 degrees. And for Wednesday, partly cloudy, high 27. Know when the sun rises and sets with the Lowen Body Shop weather page on Steinbach Online.
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0: Hey, I'm Cosette Bott. Thanks for making Country 107 a part of your day. That was Jade Eagleson and She Don't Know. Now, good news, if you're heading to a provincial park this long weekend, you won't need a vehicle permit. The park entry is free from Friday through until Monday. And there's more. Park interpreters will be offering free guided hikes, campfire talks, and other family-friendly programs this weekend and through the fall. So whether you're camping, hiking, paddling, or just heading to the beach, there are now plenty of ways to, and no excuses to get outside and enjoy the last long weekend of the summer. Just a heads up, though, that nightly camping fees still apply and national park entrance fees are not included. For more details, including program schedules, check out the article on Steinbach Online.
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1: Good afternoon, I'm Shannon Dewitt. In Steinbach, it is cloudy and 26 degrees. I'll have a look at your revised forecast in a couple of minutes. The number of e-scooter injuries rose substantially in Canada in 2025-26. That is according to Canadian Institute for Health Information. Spokesperson Diana Cryovan says there were 837 hospitalizations in Canada caused by an e-scooter injury, and that is up 40% from the previous year. And with men suffering most of these injuries, Cryovan tells us which age group in particular.
2: What we've observed is that the largest number of hospitalization is in the 46 to 64 age group.
1: However, she says the biggest

That was Josh Stumpf on Country 107. A tornado has been confirmed in western Manitoba. Details coming up next, but first, here's Lee Bryce.

0: Russell Dickerson, Worth Your Wild. Good afternoon. I'm Cosette Bott, hanging out here in the Country 107 studio, furnished by Solomons in Steinbach. Now, hope most of you are headed home or wrapping up your workday soon. It's mainly sunny out there and about 25 degrees, which is pretty ideal weather, really, especially compared to what southwestern Manitoba saw last night. Now, there's a devastating photo over on Steinbach Online showing the damage to a property near Elkhorn after a tornado tore through the area following a line of severe thunderstorms. A second tornado was then confirmed just across the border in Saskatchewan. The full extent of the tornado damage hasn't been determined yet, but a team with the Northern Tornadoes Project is out today to assess. You can see the photo and get more details on Steinbach Online.
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7: I'm Shannon Duick. For tonight, partly cloudy with a chance of rain and a low of 15 degrees. Tomorrow, partly cloudy, warming up to a high of 25. And Wednesday, partly cloudy and 27. Plan your day with the hourly temperature forecast on Low & Body Shop Local Weather on the Steinbeck Online app.
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0: Jason Aldean. How far does a goodbye go? I'm Cosette Bott. Thanks for making Country 107 a part of your day. Now, Goldeyes fans in your life are sure to be happy to hear this. The Goldeyes wrapped up their regular season home schedule with a big win, and they're now just 2 wins away from a playoff spot. Now, if you had the chance to catch the last home game at the Blue Cross Park this Sunday, you likely left happy. And that's not only because of the really good ballpark food. If you know, you know. It really is that good. The Winnipeg Goldeyes rallied in the eighth inning to beat the Lake Country Dockhounds 3-2 with Ramon Bromasco hitting a two-run double. Now, the win also gives Winnipeg 34 home wins this season, matching the club record set in 2019. You can get all of the details in the sports section over on Steinbach Online.
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7: I'm Shannon Dewick. Tonight, partly cloudy, a chance of rain, and a low of 15 degrees. Tomorrow, partly cloudy with a high of 25, and Wednesday, partly cloudy, a little warmer, 27 degrees. Know when the sun rises and sets with the Low and Body Shop weather page on Steinbeck Online.
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0: That was Paul Brandt and My Heart Has a History. Good afternoon, I'm Kazed Bot. And if you're already starting to think about the September long weekend, you'll want to tune in to the morning show with Carly Coop. 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
2: While more Canadians are being hospitalized from e-scooter injuries, the opposite trend is being noticed in Manitoba. And Steinbeck RCMP

0: fined a couple of impaired drivers over the weekend. More on these stories in the news at 5.
1: Some areas of the prairie seeing a bit of a rain delay today. When the weather cooperates, farmers are making good progress with the harvest, but the pace is still well behind normal. The latest crop report shows Saskatchewan is leading the prairies at 11% harvested. Alberta is at 5.6 and Manitoba at 4%. Many areas saw a slow start with a wet growing season that delayed seeding, emergence, and crop development. Stats Canada has released its farm cash receipt update for the first half of the year. According to the report, farm cash receipts totaled $51.8 billion for the first half of 2026. Higher livestock and crop receipts drove the increase. It's important to note that farm cash receipts show money coming in, but not what farmers were able to keep after expenses. For Golden West, I'm Glendalee Allen Vossler.
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1: Good afternoon, I'm Shannon Duick. In Steinbach, it is cloudy and 26 degrees. While more Canadians are being hospitalized from e-scooter injuries, the opposite trend is being noticed in Manitoba. In 2025-26, there were 837 hospitalizations in Canada caused by an e-scooter injury, and that is up 40% from the previous year. But in Manitoba, there were only 10 hospitalizations last year, down from 17 one year earlier. Diana Cryovan with Canadian Institute for Health Information identifies the most common injury types in Canada.

0: But a reminder that the Manitoba Junior Hockey League preseason is set to start this weekend and training camp is going on for the Steinbach Pistons at the Southeast Events Center. For your scores, stories, and all things sports, be sure to check out the Falls Front Golf Simulator sports page on SteinbachOnline.com. I'm Dave Anthony.
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2: Tonight, partly cloudy with a 30% chance of rain and a low of 15 degrees. Tomorrow, partly cloudy, warming up to a high of 25, and then Wednesday, partly cloudy and 27. Right now in Steinbach, it's cloudy, windy, and 26. Check out the weather radar map anytime on Low and Body Shop Local Weather on the Steinbach Online app. I'm Shannon Dewick.
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High Valley and Fools on your Monday evening. Hey, I'm Cosette Bott. Summer is winding down, and so is one of our favorite summer lunch traditions. We'll hear from this year's title sponsor about the Duracan Taste of Summer Charity Barbecue Series coming up in just a few minutes. But first, here's Dierks Bentley.

0: Lainey Wilson and John Mayer on Country 107. Good evening. I'm Cosette Bott. Now, you know summer is winding down when the last Durcan Taste of Summer charity barbecue has officially wrapped up. Now, the delicious lunch dates brought people together all summer long and raised money for some great local causes along the way. Durcan was this year's title sponsor, and Dan says being part of the series was a pretty special experience.
1: Like, a big word that I've been emphasizing all summer was community, right? Mm. So to be a part of the community, as obviously we're a newer business in Steinbach. Obviously, we have a location in Winnipeg, but we've just opened up in town. So really to just put our name behind something that is community involved, right? So something that's giving back to charities, giving back to the communities. Obviously, we were a part of it by kind of having being the title sponsor and giving out prizes every week. But like I said, community, community, community. It was nice to be out and supporting.
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10: I'm Shannon Dewick. For tonight, partly cloudy with a chance of rain and a low of 15 degrees. Tomorrow, partly cloudy, warming up to a high of 25. And Wednesday, partly cloudy and 27. Plan your day with the hourly temperature forecast on Low & Body Shop Local Weather on the Steinbach online app.
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Madeline Merlot on Country 107. It's 26 degrees, partly cloudy and windy right now in Steinbach, and there's a small chance of showers this evening. Of course there is. I just washed my car.

0: Good evening. I'm Cosette Bott. That was Morgan Wallen and Lies, Lies, Lies. Thanks for listening to Country 107. You know, it's always fun to see a local player making his mark in the sport, whether you're a big hockey fan or not. LaRocque's Lucas Laramé is heading back to Verdun for his second season this year with the Oil Capitals. And he says he's returning with more confidence, more experience, and a better idea of what to expect. He also says he's looking forward to returning and taking on a bigger role with the team this season. To read the full story, check out the sports page on Steinbach Online.
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10: I'm Shannon Dewick. Tonight, partly cloudy, a chance of rain, and a low of 15 degrees. Tomorrow, partly cloudy with a high of 25, and Wednesday, partly cloudy, a little warmer, 27 degrees. Know when the sun rises and sets with the Low and Body Shop weather page on Steinbach Online.
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0: Good evening and happy Monday. I'm Cosette Bott. 10 days until school is back. So how are you spending these final days of summer? There's a poll up on Steinbach Online, and I gotta say I'm shocked by the results. Almost 25% say they don't have any special plans. Now, that is not me. I'm trying to cram in as much as possible before the summer disappears. Although, honestly, maybe I should learn to live a little more like those people. I'd probably have way less anxiety. What about you? Have you weighed in? Head over to Steinbach Online and cast your vote.
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3: I'm Shannon Duick. For tonight, partly cloudy with a chance of rain and a low of 15 degrees. Tomorrow, partly cloudy, warming up to a high of 25. And Wednesday, partly cloudy and 27. Plan your day with the hourly temperature forecast on Low & Body Shop Local Weather on the Steinbach Online app.
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9: I'm Shannon Dewick. Tonight, partly cloudy, a chance of rain, and a low of 15 degrees. Tomorrow, partly cloudy with a high of 25, and Wednesday, partly cloudy, a little warmer, 27 degrees. Know when the sun rises and sets with the Lowen Body Shop weather page on Steinbeck Online.
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